You had the cards, I must admit. You were awful smart. The awful truth is awful sad, I must admit.

heard somebody say just the other day how love made around people trying to

walking this road so long, trying to find where my heart belongs. Every turn I see your face, every mile another trace. It's a hard road to your heart, baby, but I keep on walking.